0: Yes, that was Man Like Dance Samoa. Kolo Blue, it is 45 minutes into 6 in the morning, wherever you're tuning in from, Karibu Sana. This is The Morning Kiss with me, Jeremy Wahome. Yes, now Hawkers have started to change the game. Wanabadilisha syllabus are very, very fast, man. You know, back in the day, ukikumbuka walikuwa na uzanjugu, crisps. Mm-hmm. Kidogo, kidogo. Now they tropicals. Started selling a hell when you put up a tropical.
1: Odion kuna kongana kamoja, kamoja. I'm sorry for come here, using him in the car. But this one, yeah. Uh-huh. And then young Chris Obasian, anasema chocolate kumi, goody goody kumi. Same sahau, man.
0: Uh-huh. Uh-huh. Wakabadilisha syllabus kidogo. These days when you go on the road, unapata wanauza like hats, flowers. Yeah. They sell those things for the chairs.
1: Yeah, they sell board games.
0: Yeah.
1: Sunglasses.
0: Yeah. You got me. Sasa, on the weekend, some guy was caught and I was, on one side of the road, they were selling like microwaves. Can you imagine? They were walking with microwaves.
1: Allah.
0: When Guinea, they were walking with fridges. And these things are in boxes. They look brand new. But for me, the thing was, how can I buy a microwave, I'm a fridge on the road to Kienda, even if it looks new. Hiyo kitu inaweza kata kufanya kazi nikifika home.
1: Na haina warranty.
0: Digihota, I'm just thinking that is crazy.
1: Electronics, hiyo ni wild.
0: But the thing is, I'm sure they're selling it so cheap. Ina kupata pahali, you're like, at an end month, you know what? Let me try.
1: Ushayona zile videos za wasi walinunua TV githurai. Umenunua TV inaitwa Samsung.
0: Ukenda home.
1: Ukua imeandikwa Samsung.
0: And you know the worst thing is you can't go back. Okay, in the house, if I you'll never find that
1: you'll
0: person
1: never find
0: again.
1: Them. Even the guys who sell dogs are power waste.
0: I actually asked them the other day.
1: This one has been vaccinated. Nothing.
0: But that's so cute. Hadi, I even stopped on the road on Friday when I left here. There was like a white dog. It was so cute.
1: And I was told those don't even ever survive. Ukipeleka nyumbani, they don't survive.
0: Why?
1: Because, you know, first of all, the way the conditions with which they are sold on the road, they don't have a routine. It's not like actually they are being fed the way you think.
0: Yeah.
1: They are there to sell those dogs.
0: Aliniambia ati 20,000. Nikaambia wewe tiga wewe bana.
1: Manze, mchezo wa town. Wewe utaki kujua.
2: Love, money, stress. We're talking about it. Jeremy and Sid on The Morning Kiss. Keeping you moving. This is Kenya's Kiss Jam Buster.
1: All right, let's take a look at these roads. All right, Langata Road, Apo Uhuru Gardens, up on your traffic, Iko. Capital Center is slowing down on Mombasa Road. A bit of traffic on Thika Road intermittently. Kahawa Wendani Stage, kunaka traffic. Once you're past Kahawa Wendani, a bit of traffic Apo TRM. A bit of traffic also as you head towards Garden City. Actually, Safari Park through Garden City, through KCA University. And then once you're past KCA University, the next place you'll find traffic is Pangani. It's building right after DCI on Camper Road.
0: Yes, sir. James Gishore, I can see it has started to build from Mudangari Police, headed up to ABC. So if you're headed that side, just expect it to be a bit slow. Also, traffic Pale Lavington Mall. Otherwise, traffic is not doing badly. Limo Road has started to build up as well, but keep it with us. We'll be telling you how it's going. Here's Derasa, Love Design.
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1: Paddock, you know, let me tell you one thing. This weekend, nimeona kama kila mtu alikuwa outside.
2: Check it. Ati. Everybody outside and not inside.
1: Ah,
2: lakini usikimi nilikuwa ndani tunikuwa na nguo.
1: In fact, they were saying only the faithful and the sober minded were home.
2: Me, I was home.
1: Watu wengine walikuwa outside. Everybody was out and hey, since imagine ni simu ngapi zimeibiwa hii weekend. There was an event uko skia kulikuwa na event ilikuwa pale stadium. All right, this event was on Saturday night. Watu walianza ku queue Friday kitu lunchtime.
2: They
1: queued just to get the tags.
2: Who was performing?
1: Some South African artists. It was like an amapiano kind of event. Let me tell you, these guys started queuing on Friday lunchtime. Friday, many people couldn't get them. Saturday, kutoka kama 10 a.m. people on that line.
2: You almost wanted
1: them. Yo. Guys were queuing from 10 a.m. Umepata ini sato. To like get your ticket.
2: This is the same day akina watu ndio walikuwa na perform. Utakuniambia
1: na ilikuwa imejaa hivi. Wewe niambie watu wangapi walikuwa natoka. This weekend it was full everywhere.
2: Kama kuna option ya kuenda kuwatch msani wa huko nje ama kuwatch msani wa Kenya.
1: Ah, wewe tunajua pale unaenda.
2: Exactly. Na mimi na judge wase wenye watoki kuenda kuona wa Kenya. I mean, I know we should all have our own preferences, but goddamn.
1: You imagine that event had over 30,000 people. 30,000
2: people. With the South African one.
1: Imagine. Watu walikuwa wamejaa, man. There's so many people talking badly about it. But you know what? At the end of the day, to control 30,000 people is almost impossible, man.
2: Yeah,
1: No one in Kenya is ready for that. We've never had such an event. Iyo ilikuwa me, I've never seen anything
2: people.
1: Like that.
2: We need Kenyan artists to sell out like that.
1: For real.
2: South Africa. Najua akona mafans wake. But
1: in fact, Sammy Boy went to complain. He went for the event and he's like, yo, ilifika pale niliboeka. It is only South African music. We need to get to a point where unapiga zip, zip, zip. Alafu unaimba ngoma ya Kenya. Alafu unarudia zip, zip, zip. That's what he's complaining about. Wanafanya
2: events kama hizo for Kenyan artists. Na wauze 30,000 tickets. Even if inafaa kukua. Unajua kama Congo.
1: Yeah.
2: Congo kinafaa lipupa. Do you know they sell out, they get millions of people to their concerts.
1: Yeah.
2: You think about millions. Victoria Kimani went to perform with Fally Ipupa in Congo,
1: yeah,
2: and she was saying that was the first time she ever saw a crowd so big.
1: Yeah.
2: And I was like, imagine us doing it for our own people like that. South Africans are doing for that for their own. Congolese are doing it for their own. Nigerians are doing it for their own. But we Kenyans should be able to sell out Iyo Uhuru Gardens na tuuze 30K for a Kenyan superstar. That's one hill I'm willing to die on. Lakini manze mimi nilikuwa hapo nikifua tu, what do I know?

0: hosted by Mark Gitao.
1: Nairobi Governor Johnson Sakaja has urged residents to prepare for El Nino rains expected in October. Sakaja says the county government is working with the multi-agency teams to minimize flooding and its impact. Measures include widening and deepening drainage systems, cleaning and unclogging waterways, and conducting civic education to help residents prepare for the heavy rains. Gender Cabinet Secretary Hannah Cheptumo has issued a stern warning to chiefs, village elders and other local administrators in Baringo County, cautioning them that they will face disciplinary action if cases of FGM are reported within their areas of administration. Speaking during a three-day women's conference in Baringo, Cheptumo said local administrators have a responsibility to protect girls and women from the harmful practice and should not turn a blind eye when FGM is taking place in their communities. Despite forest providing numerous benefits to communities, a large number of residents in the Arabuko area of Kilifi County are said to have failed to benefit from the presence of the Arabuko forest. According to Kilifi on the Move Executive Director Emmanuel Gona, the organization is now holding educative meetings with communities in the area to support government efforts in addressing unemployment, particularly among the youth, and protection of forest covers.
2: We intend to have community dialogue forums where these youth leaders will be taking the lead to ensure that they are capturing the voices of the community so that we can benefit from the Arabuko Sokoke forest and reduce the unemployment rate among the youth and the community members.
1: A Nepalese teacher is being credited with saving the lives of 900 pupils after evacuating them just 10 minutes before devastating floods struck. Rajendra Dawadi, head teacher at Tribhuvan Trishuli Secondary School, said he received four warnings about the approaching floods and immediately ordered students to higher ground. At least 794 people have died in the floods. To some sports news now, Isuzu East Africa has ended marathon champion Eliud Kipchoge their 159th and final unit of the limited edition D-Max commemorating the historic sub-2-hour marathon in 2019. The vehicles were assembled locally at their company's Nairobi plant with only 159 units produced. Isuzu says the special edition combined the D-Max performance with the design elements celebrating Kipchoge's achievements and Kenyan heritage. That's what's trending on Kenya's Kiss.
3: This is not just another morning show. 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It's Jeremy and Sid.
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5: But people, I'll tell you what. I know every Monday, it's a Monday, nikiingia studio niweke 4 hours na Sid. My God. Hey. Unasemaje be?
6: Sasa mambo serious in this hour, we're going to talk about him. And also, Vibes Cartel is revealing something about Kenya. All that and so much more. Let's get into music. Who are we getting into?
5: Joshua Baraka, What Do I Know?

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0: Bed Play right here on the Morning Kiss. Just about 17 minutes to 9, wherever you tune in from. Karibu Sana, it is the number one hit station.
1: So you know I'm a millennial, right?
0: You know these things come out every day. As far as I'm concerned,
1: you're an ancestor.
0: You're a millennial like me.
1: I'm not.
0: We are one year different.
1: I'm not a millennial.
0: How can 1 year different have a different
1: First
0: name?
1: First of all, you're 33, I'm 30.
0: I don't lie.
1: Okay?
0: Please.
1: Okay?
0: Please.
1: Little ID. So to little ID, you're like 35 or maybe 60. So, as a millennial, right, the generation that comes after me is Gen Z, right?
0: Alpha.
1: Now the proper. Then there's Alpha.
0: Yeah.
1: Now there's Beta.
0: Ah, kuna. Kwani Mutoria ndio ameweka.
1: Oh, my God. That was dumb, man.
0: All right.
1: So, Gen Beta are the kids who are coming up, right? So, seme walizaliwa between 2024, 25, Manze, nimecheki video, mtoi. Ameoneshwa picha. You know, those hard copy pictures. Ako hapo anajaribu kuzoom kwa hiyo picha.
0: Technology. That is so crazy, man. That is actually so bad.
1: You know, they're looking at those pictures like, what kind of technology is this? What do you mean you people used to take pictures? You know,
0: why is it so far? Why is it so far?
1: Yani kids even now they can't relate to pictures the way we, because me as kids we grew up at least kulikona mpaka na photo album.
0: Yo, it's actually
1: kulikona mine. Visit wase unapatiwa album.
0: Kwanza album ilikuwa lazima. You know that time when you go to someone's house unapikiwa chai unaletewa album. Us in my mom's house album.
1: Mlikona album.
0: Hey. Look at how my kids used to look when always. And then now when we got the phones, right? Our parents, they don't know how to do anything. Wanakujanga pale, you have to show them everything. Kwanza wanaangalianga simu in a very funny way.
1: Right.
0: Unawazumia. And now this other generation, they don't know the pictures of the album. Wanajaribu kuzoom kwa picture album njaneni.
1: Manze.
0: Yo, it's crazy.
1: Many bamba sana, because I'm just like, you know, you think that when you're like, when I was younger, I used to think, oh my God, you know, I can't relate to the things of the old people.
0: Yeah.
1: But you're not going to be young forever.
0: That's true.
1: There's always a generation that's coming to make you feel old. Because manze nili feel old, nili feel ancient. Ata sasa tukiwakalisha chini tuambie, you know, back in the day we used to have DVDs.
0: DVD ne what?
1: Wanafungua mdomo, wanasema tell us more. That's how old we become.
0: Ama zile ma vinyls, you know? Vinyls, yeah.
1: Just imagine our kids.
0: Ah, man.
1: Eh? Gen?
0: Hey, it's
1: Gen
0: Beta. Another one.
1: Gen Beta. Shout out to Gen Beta, man.

0: conversations, yeah. Real reactions, yeah. A little chaos.
1: Let's go.
0: Jeremy and Sid on The Morning Kiss.
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6: All right, the traffic situation on these Nairobi roads looking as follows. My Google Maps. Okay, yeah. Survey on Thika Road, Hadi Pangani, Kembu Road seems to be better. Yes. And then Wasiwa, Mombasa Road, a bit of traffic around Capsule Centre. Uhuru Gardens, still a bit of traffic, but nothing too major. Wasiwa Wayaki Way, if you're coming to ABC Place and you are on this road called, what is this road? Not James Kishuru, ingine inaitwa? No, inaitwa, it's called this road, Red Hill. Nikule Kichwa. Red Hill is traffic. Also, James Kishuru approaching ABC Place. Traffic is building. As well as Safaricom House as you get into Westlands.
7: Yes, James Kishuru, as you pass Lavington Mall towards a Junction Mall, there's a lot of traffic on that road. Gong Road, kuna traffic. Kingia pale, Langat, Limuru Road, it ain't looking too bad. Keep with us, here's Fally Pooper Whisket with Jam.
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0: talking about it. Jeremy and Sid on The Morning Kiss.
1: Yes, yeah, about 8 minutes to 9 in the morning, wherever you tuned in from. We want to invite you to Fally Ipupa. The king is coming. He's coming on the 5th of September at Akua and Akuja. And I'm telling you, it's going to be one of those nights you don't want to miss out.
2: Mm.
1: Tickets are going out at ticketyetu.com.
2: Yes, indeed. Come on, Fally is also going to perform. DJ Maforisa, Tango Supreme, Ice, DJ Joe Mfalme, MC Aziza, Nico Ziambo, entertaining you throughout the night. All you have to worry about is what you're dressing and what the perfume for the day is going to be and who you'll be in the company of, because if it's someone you like and Fally Ipupa starts singing one of his one of his love songs, pale tu uko whining pane tuko, Aye, checky, how much are the tickets?
1: They're going for 4,000 shillings. Mm-mm. That is the regular ticket. If you are coming through, we have tickets that are going for just 1 second.
2: Ngoja, kunaya 40K,
1: yes.
2: VVIP.
1: VVIP
2: right now is 30K. Hakuna ticket ya 4K. Oh, umesikia wapi 4K?
1: My bad.
2: Ama wende unauza.
1: Regular is going for 10,000 shillings, VIP 30,000 shillings, and VVIP 4,000.

0: This is it. It's Pickup. Yes, my people, that was Diana Cohen that is displaying right here on the Morning Kiss, wherever you tune in from. It is the last day of August. It is a beautiful one. Just 3 minutes to 9 in the morning. My name is Jeremy Wahome.
1: And I'm Sidwan Boy. Diana Cohen alikuwa anasemaje? She's tired of making TikTok music.
0: Oh, for real?
1: Yeah.
0: What do you mean TikTok
1: music? She's just, you know, right now, if you want to hit, you have to make TikTok music, like music that people can do challenges to on social media. And she's like, you know, she has more to say than just TikTok famous music. Mm. I found that very interesting because when you're at the height of it, I mean, every time Diana Kodza kitongoma, lazima inaingia pale TikTok inazoza. I thought you would be okay with it, you know, like I thought she would just be laissez faire about it. But kumbe, ata yana sema, I leti.
0: I guess sometimes you have your goals. Sometimes you have to do what is trending. So in Africa, for some place, you're like, you know what? That's not aligning with my goals. Maybe in ngoma zangu nataka zikwe hapa.
1: That's not the point of art. I don't think any artist should ever make music to trend. It should always be to connect with the people who will resonate with the message you have.
0: Yeah.
1: But so you see TikTok, and that's the thing about the quest for money.
0: Mm.
1: If you remove the quest for money and the quest to be comfortable and to live a big life, many artists would be creating from a very honest point. Because I think it takes away the honesty from
0: maybe that
1: the
0: was
1: work.
0: What has changed the music? You know, back in the day we say music was better is because that time people were doing what they loved. You were doing it just because you did what you love. Right now people are doing it because they want to make a living. When Ataka Nyumbakaya, Calligraph Jones, they want to become famous. They want to trend. And maybe that's where we're going wrong, you know?
1: Maybe that's why the music is also not sticking the way it used to. So that's something to think about. And you know what? You can get us on songaplay.com kwa sababu hapo ndio kuna mavibes, my story, moto moto, my playlist. 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

0: hosted by Mark Gitau.
1: 90% of Kenyans are aware of blood pressure, while 78% understand body mass index, and 63% are familiar with cholesterol, a new survey by Doctors for Healthy Living has found. However, the survey of 1,100 urban and pre-urban adults shows that despite high awareness of key urban indicators, fewer Kenyans monitor them regularly. The findings point to gaps in preventive healthcare and health-seeking behavior.
2: We have more diabetes, we have more high blood pressure, we have more cholesterol, we have more obesity. Now the question is, why do we have more of this? Okay, we partly because of the way our lifestyles have changed, the way our diets have changed.
1: As Kenya braces for potentially heavy October to December winds, memories of the deadly floods that swept through Nairobi in March are still fresh for families in Mathare. Among those living with the scars is Anne Wanjiku, who lost her husband after he was swept away while helping residents cross flood waters. Now with another rainy season approaching, Wanjiku wants the government to act before the waters rise again.
3: Nasaidia watu wakienda kanisa na kalisha kwa mkokoteni anavukisha ipande ingine. 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
1: A middle aged man has been shot dead by known assailants while heading to a mosque for morning prayers at Damansa Shopping Centre in Mandera County. The victim, identified as Mohammed Mohammed Ali, was attacked at around 5:10 a.m. on Saturday. The attackers fled towards Somalia after the shooting. Police have launched investigations to establish the motive and identity of the assailants. Gender Cabinet Secretary Hannah Cheptumo has issued a stern warning to chiefs, village elders and other local administrators in Baringo County, cautioning them that they will face disciplinary action if cases of FGM are reported within their areas of administration. Speaking during a three-day women's conference in Baringo, Cheptumo said local administrators have a responsibility to protect girls and women from the harmful practice and should not turn a blind eye when FGM is taking place in their communities. Despite forest providing numerous benefits to communities, a large number of residents in the Arabuko area of Kilifi County are said to have failed to benefit from the presence of the Arabuko forest. According to Kilifi on the Move executive director Emmanuel Gona, the organization is now holding educative meetings with communities in the area to support government efforts in addressing unemployment, particularly among the youth, and protection of forest covers.
4: We intend to have community dialogue forums where these youth leaders will be taking the lead to ensure that they are capturing the voices of the community so that we can benefit from the Arabuko Sokoke forest and reduce the unemployment rate among the youth and the community members.
1: That's what's trending on Kenya's Kiss.
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7: What you say, you my kisses? It is about 2 minutes into nine, wherever you tune in from. All about the vibes, all about the music. Yes, sir. My name is Jeremy. Well, hold on.
8: Sid Wumboy, Diamond Platinums. We're going to be talking about him. Rose Muhando is also trending. Also, Kenyans are shocked at the prices of guns in Kenya. All that and so much more in this hour.

0: Alone has definitely been a soundtrack to the last week. But we're back. We're back. We're feeling good, feeling great. I've missed y'all. You're with me, KTC DJ, coming out of Sounds of Chris Brown right there. In a few minutes while I was away, things changed, but not so much. Have you ever seen something being announced as a change and then you're like, but what exactly has changed? Maybe changed for the worse. Details coming up as we get into y'all checking in. Let me hear from you. Hello.
1: When you first call
0: a leo enyewe, haya na menda kienda ivo tu. All right then, came to state the facts and keep it pushing. Let's get into more you checking in. Welcome back, ni Abel from Luajaja border. Please play me Ozalima by Mboso. Niko na wewe hadi 3. Nakupenda sana, nakupenda pia. More are you, Queen of Kiss. Good morning. Exactly, the serious, ordained, blessed, chosen, and long-awaited voice I've been waiting for the entire week. Kate, my partner on air, 10 to 3 as always. Delvin checking in from Funyulu, Busia. Tuko pamoja. I'm definitely looking forward to spending the day together. I'm a year older as well. Hallelujah to that, to many more. Thank you so much to those of you that sent forward birthday blessings as well. I heard of a woman that turned 146 the same year, the same weekend.

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Can you imagine how many more years? Well, I need to live another 100 plus. Nifike, you're 146. Thinking about it, I'm not too sure I'd want to live that long. Earth is hard. What am I doing? 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

0: Cooking in government, though, I'm not too sure. Yo, nini leave your project. Ni kama haiko iva lakini. Let me laugh first because you should have seen the shock on my face when I first came across images of the just newly released police uniforms. Like, my jaw was actually on the floor. Nilisema wa, ena wa, wa, wa, ena wa. My name is Kate Sideje. What were we expecting? What were you actually looking forward to see what was going to be unveiled this past Friday when Mr. President was launching the newly redesigned uniforms for our police constables? Nothing much changed, if not the hues and the tones of blue. They are now more muted than the previous, more, you know, bold and brighter. Like, that is the only difference. It would have been nice to have seen a complete overhaul, just to even change our perception, you know, change our whole entire general experience and view and sightings and just feelings when we see those particular police uniforms. Nothing has changed. And even worse, Omendo wameongezea a maternity collection for comfort, for inclusivity, and for workplace dignity as well. You give me that maternity uniform, I quit. Eh, mimi amta ni aibisha na hiyo uniform. Who is the fundi involved, surely?
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easy, I will do the work. We got Young Brother, Chloe and Molly into that mid-morning. Not almost afternoon. Nisha Harakisha Siku, we've only spent all of 54 minutes together. My name is Kate Sidedi. More of your messages. Good morning, lovely Kate. Welcome back. Happy belated birthday to many more years of serving good music, more wealth, and good health. Amen, amen, and amen. Because those are some of the most important things in life. Good health, more wealth, and good music. Can you imagine if a world existed without some good music? We'd just be very, you know, drunk. We've got Talisha checking in as well. Talisha from Kisumu. The show is great. I love you from my side all the way in Kisumu, Dala. Shout out to you, baby girl. Nimene ni kachunguza hii historia, 146 year old. I don't think there's anyone that's ever lived that long. I had to go and confirm for myself because yo, hizo ni stories za jaba. Stories za Kenya muneka kwa bag. Kapitani wrapping up our first hour of Monday.

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1: 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Motown's biggest hits of all time. Relive them all at Motown Live. Saturday, 5th of September at Carnivore Simba Saloon.
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1: 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Mina is a kwa very part of. Eh?
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1: Kuna pale si New South Africa ma Namibia unapata wa mama wa buy top. Kwa pale wanatembea tu.
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2: Jeremy Sidwamboy, every morning 6 to 10 a.m. It was nice to see you all this morning after a huayla huay. You're with me, Kate Sidiji. It's you and I from now all the way till 3 p.m. 1 hour down, 4 more to go. And you know what? Y'all need to say a quick prayer because this time, yes, juicy too. Throughout the last week, I was not doing any of this. Oh, God, no. I was singing by the poolside. With Joey Dwefie and a cocktail in hand before midday. How quickly times and things change. Let's go ahead and get those dedications sent into the hour.

0: Andy and Nandy into your Monday mid-morning playlist. We get ready to take it all the way to Tanzania with the sounds of I Hate That I Whore. I Hate That I Still Love You. I Hate That I Still Want You. Who is finding themselves in such a predicament? Well, you can sing along with Nandy in a second. You're with me as we get ready for that Monday afternoon. Get ready for Tuesday all day. Your Tuesday star tomorrow is going to let you level up. It's going to let you secure a new job, maybe secure a new business perspective. You never know with all the tenders and job vacancies that you see on every page of MyGov every Tuesday. Do not miss out on your copy. We all know smart people read the Tuesday star. So if you consider yourself amongst the smart ones, get your copy tomorrow. 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You've got your local newspaper vendor as well, always stocked up. And remember, your Tuesday star is absolutely free every week.
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1: In a room full of people, I look for you. 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
0: it? Who's that person you're looking for? 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

0: getting ready to go on tour out in Germany, out in Canada, out in Belgium as well. Somebody's out here working 12 to 12. And he's on your number one hit music station. My name is Kate C. Diddy. Our afternoon is upon us. Our afternoon full of all sorts. I don't even know where to begin. Do we begin with a ridiculous story of the afternoon in 5 minutes? Or do I give you one of these?
1: What's the big deal?
0: Because it's been a while since we heard it, isn't it? Get ready, get ready, get ready. Tuna Caribia, 5 minutes to midday. Wabiro. Costa Odrang is so animated in all his music, all his performances as well. And we are the ones that get to enjoy it on Kiss.

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1: Aya,
2: get ready to ignite your mornings like never before.
0: Steve was simple boy, you know, people have always just kind of made fun of him.
1: Whatever doesn't kill you only makes you stronger.
0: Do manake.
1: Yeah.
0: Pijana.
1: Man. Apo kwa singing diyo na isa mwambia. Hey, my brother. But he's an amazing, amazing human being. And big shout out.
0: Shout out to Steve was simple boy.
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4: All right. We are officially into the afternoon. It's you and I till 3 p.m., man. You're with me, Kate Sidedje. And I think where we're going to start into the afternoon is me coming back to ask you.
5: What's the big deal?
4: Because nimeona mengi tanguni, you know, since I left and I came back. And I just need to ask a couple of questions. Kelani and Usher are going to kick off the hour. Also into the hour, you find out who went and said, no, I do not want to be submitted for a Grammy for Best New